0: evaporation. Somewhere into the garden, into the backyard. We're walking down the driveway. Are we moving towards? We're in the backyard. Transcendental moment. It's almost late.
1: That's right. That's it.
0: Are we moving towards some transcendental moment?
1: Do you think?
0: That's right.

jenom bitches. Bitches. Bitches. Bitches. Bitches. Chovaj se jak svatý, ale pořád jsou to bitches. Bitches. Bitches.

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Chovaj se jak svatý, ale pořád jsou to bitches, bitches, bitches, bitches.